0: Puebla de directo Kelma.
1: Directo Kelma, Puebla es 1292.
2: Heavy runway 29, right, wind calm, safe for takeoff, when airborne, contact terminal 120.8. How about my flight?
3: Right, 120.8.

FedEx 60 Chevy. Is this information? There's an Airbus 321 making the approach. Got a bedside, buddy. Make a mission, turn to the left.

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Buenos días, cargo, Luke 5166, heavy radar contact, descend to flight level 200, fly direct to Plaza, Papa Lima, Delta Echo, and expect ILS X-ray, runway 29 left.

0: Approach FedEx 65 Heavy is passing 25.5 for level 240 Mexica, information Foxtrot.
1: Buenos dias, FedEx 65 Heavy, radar contact is enemy in chain 1-2000. QNH 3029, when able, fly direct to APRIM, Alpha Papa Romeo India Mike, and expect ILS X-ray, runway 29er left.
0: Direct to APRIM and descend to 1-2000 FedEx 65 Heavy, expect ILS 29 left.
1: Cargo Luz 566 Heavy, contact Guadalajara approach on 119er decimal 3, get it.
2: 119er decimal 3, Cargo Luz 661.
3: Guadalajara approach, Bay Cargo Luz 661,
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1: 9000, clear right left, 7.29 left, Carlos 5166.

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1: Team 3, 119R3, FedEx 65 heavy. Guadalajara approach, FedEx 65 heavy is passing. Level 16,000 for 12,000.
2: FedEx 65 heavy, we have contact, come to 10,000, we have left X-ray to 900.
1: 10,000 cleared for ILS X-ray, runway 2-0 approach, FedEx 65 heavy.

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0: 365 heavy, that's a response. To land runway 29 left.
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1: 665 heading, holding short of Charlie 4, contact ground 121, decimal 9. Six, five, heading to ground 121, decimal 9.

0: Cargo Loop 5166, Heavy, buenos días, are you ready to go? Cargo Loop 5166, Heavy, clear for takeoff, runway 29 right, wind is calm, airborne contact 120.8, have a good day.
1: For takeoff, runway 29 right.

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1: Cargo 5166, hey, good morning, radar contact, climb via flight level 230.
0: Coming by the city, flight level 230, Cargo Lab 5166.
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0: Niner 278 heavy, runway 29 right, wind is calm, clear for takeoff, airborne contact 120.8, good day.
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3: Hello, cargo jet 1920, heavy 273, descending 24,000, crossing Mascot level, and we have Judith.
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4: De 1
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4: 29 left approach.
0: Buscando
2: 00
3: nudos. Izquierda, Lua 3201. We're now clear direct to Golf Lima 825. Yeah, descending 13,000 and after there, we are cleared via the Mesca 1 Bravo, the arrival, and expect our approach is runway 29 and left, Roger 1920.
2: 29 en Alfa 11, contacto 219.
4: Coordinator 270, heavy contact Mexico Center 123, decimal 9, good day.
3: 1239, I'll clear on 278.
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4: Target 1920, heavy, descend unrestricted 13,000, at Golf Lima 825, resume the Mesca 1 Bravo arrival.
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4: Guadalajara approach, hello, cargo jet 1920 heavy with Juliet 187 descending 30,000 and reduce speed to 230 knots and we are after the Gulf Lima 85, we're clear the Mesa 1 Bravo arrival.
0: Cargo jet 1920, radar contact. IVA 3243, reduzco 809.
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1: So 1418, good afternoon, radar contact, cancel arrival, flight direct to Aprim, descend maintain 13,000 feet, QNH is 3023, and expect ILS extra runway 29 left approach.
0: Alright, descend 13,000 and direct Aprim, Alaska 1418, 3023.
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1: That was 4906, correct?
0: That was 4906.
1: That was 4906, radar contact, Columbia.
0: Columbia, Scott 4906.

0: Alfaro, Volaris 143, Emilio 1 Bravo, ascenso vía A230.
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0: 43.
3: Tower 18-1, good day, Alaska 1418. Guadalajara Tower, Alaska 1418, 13 miles for runway 29 or left.
4: Good day, Alaska 1418, continue ILS X-ray approach, or runway 29 or left, UNH 3223.
3: Continue ILS X-ray 29 left approach, Alaska 1418.
4: HL 6136 ready to run and take off.
5: Already
4: adjusted. 6136, clear for drawing takeoff, runway 29 right, wind calm, airborne, protected parkour, 1 to 0.8.

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1: Hey, American 2598, radar contact after Golf Lima 710, right to heading 340 and expect Otoki. Climb to flight level 230.
0: Okay, after Golf Lima 710, 340 on the heading up to 230, American 2598.
1: Observe que Yankee autorizó despegar, pista 2, 9 izquierda y Papa 1, viento cruzado, 200 grados, 5 nudos, viraje izquierda.
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0: American 2598, fly direct to Zulu Charlie Lima VOR, climb to flight level 350.
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